0: the kiwaha that came up.
1: Yes.
0: It's pretty cool. Mauakenei.
1: Mauakenei.
0: Mauakenei.
1: Ah, Mauakenei.
0: Ah, Mauakenei.
1: Ah, Mauakenei.
2: Yeah. Mauakenei.
0: Yeah.
2: Like mowers and court catch.
1: To be, and I tenei, wa mau e whakamarama.
0: Well, ko te tikanga o te kupu, o te kōrero, o te kianga, te kiwaha, Mauakenei, forever and a day.
1: Yeah.
0: Forever
1: and continued. Infinity.
2: Hey.
1: Infinity and beyond.
2: Mauakenei. Yeah. So, okay.
3: Ko taupiri kuao ko kai tōtehe, te purupuru o te waka,
4: te reo
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0: ki a taringa, nā te wānanga ua o te aroa, ki runga i te reo irirangi o Tainui.
1: This was funny. We were playing cards last week. We play cards once a month. And we go around ki o mātou kāinga, cousins, and we have a new game. Anyway, I'd had enough playing cards, and we were watching a music video, and the song was called You Are So You. You are so you. And I looked at it, and I said to my cousin, I said, you know what? You're so you. He tino koe, koe. How would you translate that? You're so you. You're so you. He tino koe, koe.
2: He tino koe, koe. Hey.
1: And then we had a big crack up about it, and then everyone started using it. And that's how kiwa are born.
2: That's how
1: kiwa born. You know, and then we cut one out. Well, I kind of done. I said, no, you know what? From now on, we must say that person's just so them. That's just so, you know, it's when you go, oh, that's so Erica, but in a positive way.
2: Yeah, oh, yeah. I know one.
1: Like, yeah, like, not like I won't name who it is, but, and love you, Pani, I love you, Leon. But tētahi wā, I te wānanga e tahi. I got no feelings that I wasn't a part of it. Anyway. Let me touch it with my feather.
2: Yep.
1: Anyway, ka hoki mai te rongo ki au, I oti i a Leon au ko Pāne e tahi kupu. And then this mentor of ours said, it reeks of Pāne and Leon.
2: What?
1: Oh, what about your face? Like, that's so Leon and Pania.
2: Yeah. She said,
1: oh, I said she. Okay, was she? She said it reeks of Pania.
3: Oh, that's implied in a bad way.
1: Yeah, it is. Yeah. But I laughed because I know. Yeah. But, yeah, how would you translate that? You'll say you.
2: Oh, I whakaro ake ki he momo koe.
1: E momo koe?
2: Mm. Tō momo.
3: Ah.
2: That's where my thinking went.
3: Yes.
2: You're so you.
1: I cut it down from he tino koe koe, like you just go, oh, that person's so koe koe. Oh, you're koe koe?
2: Oh, koe.

0: queer.
1: Yeah.
0: Queer.
1: And what is our what is that word? Queer. What's in there? Oi.
2: Oi.
1: It's a
3: diphthong.
1: Yes.
0: Diphthong.
1: Yes. Diphthong.
0: Diphthong. Oh. Oi. There's pH level in there. Now if you're
1: diphthong.
0: Now if your thong hasn't got enough pH levels, anyway.
1: Oh man, if you got too much pH, what's making your thong dip?

0: party.
1: Taringa, he mea tuku nā te wānanga o Aotearoa. Ā, nā te māngai pāho me irirangi te motu I tautoko. 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
2: Tainui Live.
3: Raupatu, he whenua, he wai, he tangata. Raupatu, the land, the water, the people.
4: According to the Court of Appeal, the Sim Commission's report had failed to convey the crippling impact of Raupatu on the welfare, economy and potential development of Tainui. It said that the annual monetary payments made by the government were well below present-day money values and called for a more real and constructive form of compensation if the treaty was to be honoured.
3: Kia tupu, kia hua, kia puawai. To grow, to prosper, to flourish.
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0: 31 years on.
2: I love it.
3: Iwa Rimafa.
4: But he whenua, he wai, he tangata. Raupatu, the land, the water, the people.
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5: Haupatu, he whenua, he wai, he tangata. Raupatu, the land, the water, the people.
6: Following the unjust invasion of Waikato south of the Mangatawhiri River, approximately 1.2 acres of land throughout Waikato Tainui was confiscated by the Crown under the New Zealand Settlements Act in 1863. This was to punish people of Waikato and gain control of the land placed by them under the protection of the Kingitanga.
5: Kia tupu, kia hua, kia pua wai. To grow, to prosper, to flourish.

0: Morning, it's your Rebel 30 for the Part Thunder here. Today I'm going to teach you how to ask somebody how they are. Kei te pēwhia koe. 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

0: Ko tā tātou kiwaha I tēnei wiki e hoa mā?
1: Tai e ana.
0: Tai e ana.
1: Tai e ana.
0: Tai e.
1: Tai e ana.
0: Tai e ana.
1: Or would we T-A- drag the... Tai e ana.
0: Tai e ana. I think just tai e ana.
1: Tai e ana.
0: T-A-I-E-A. Tai e.
1: Tai e.
0: Tai e.
1: Does it mean flash, eh?
0: Yeah. It means when someone is looking well... So e hoa mā, ko te tikanga o tēnei, ko te hanga o tētahi tangata, te papai o te hanga o tētahi tangata. 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
0: tai e ana.
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0: I would use it when someone is dapper, or really, you know, really informal dress.
1: Yeah.
0: Yeah, kia tai e ana tō te hanga o te tangata.
1: Right.
0: Mm-hmm.
1: What about that pretty well-known catchy song from Ngā Tūmanako?

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0: make it. 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The kangani. 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And ka kōrero koe ki tana kohamo.
1: Kohamo, yeah.
0: Ki tana wā ngatapu, kua he koe.
1: Yeah.
0: Ka tai karua. And the other thing is, it was an afterthought.
2: Yeah.
0: And some of us do that.
1: Mm-hmm.
0: Oh, I was gonna invite you.
1: Oh, I should have bloody, but you
0: didn't. You didn't send that Facebook event.
2: Yeah. No, I didn't.
0: And then you blame it on the person that set the page up.
1: Yeah.
0: Nah, koe ra tērā kōrero. E kore te ki, e whai te tua o heke maru. 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And it's, kātaka te papa. Parantuku son comes home.
1: Mm.
0: And ko te iwi nei. And I'm leaving their names out on purpose. I do know them. The tohu that the real son would come, who the real son was when he returned the kohiwi or skeleton of the father that had been sitting in the pa and revered and looked after. Ka taka te.
1: Ka taka, yeah.
0: And ka whatia konei, te muri kōkai,
1: ai.
0: Te kohamo.
1: Yeah.
0: So ara ngā kōrero mō tērā wānga.
2: So like, although you're pissing on me.
0: Yeah. Although you are urinating on the most sacrosanct part of my body. Hey.
2: Yeah, my...
0: That contains my thymos.
1: Thymos.
2: Thymos.
0: Yeah, well, no, it doesn't actually pronounce, so that's wrong. E te mei ko te Māori tērā. Well, nei, sacrosanct te pai tērā. My fame or renown, hea te taitikupu.
1: Dictionary. Integrity.
2: Yeah. So, integrity?
0: Yeah, integrity.
2: Hey, not like fame. Like
1: not fame, but...
2: Fame, but like...
0: No, not that fame, but your renowned... Your
2: my prestige.
1: Always
0: prestige? Oh, that's close, I think.
1: Always, my go-to is reverence.
0: My reverence will not be defiled.
1: Will not
0: by
1: be defiled,
0: you.
1: Yeah.

0: 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Ā, nā te māngai pāho me irirangi te motu I tautoko. 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

0: 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And I says, e he ana tō karakia, e tai. Wā kare mātai ki tupu, we say tupu, I says, well, it's not that.
1: It's not that tupu.
0: He kupu anō te tupu.
1: Yeah.
0: It's not tupu.
2: Right.
1: He mana te mana,
0: yeah.
1: He tupu right. Te tupu.
0: He mana te mana, he tupu te tupu. Yeah. See, someone might have more mana in terms of, well, te tuakana.
1: Yeah.
0: Te tera mana tera. Ākwanei whiaheari ki tera mana tera. Engari, nui ake te tupu o tera.
2: Right, yeah.
0: Hey.
1: Yeah.
0: It's like some of those, you know. These days, shoddy diners back in the day. Hey, they were pretty
1: gross. Engari, nui tō rātou tupu.
0: Oh, man, because you could only get... You go there for that taste.
1: You go there for that taste.
0: You know?
1: Yeah, that grill hasn't been cleaned in generations.
0: That's because of the flavour.
1: Koe na te tupu.
0: That's right. Yeah. And, koe ra te rā kupu.
1: Yeah.
3: Raupatu, he whenua, he wai, he tangata. Raupatu, the land, the water, the people.
4: In March 1987, Robert Te Kotahi Mahuta, on behalf of himself, the members of Waikato Tainui, the Tainui Māori Trust Board and Ngā Marae Tōpū, submitted a claim to the Waitangi Tribunal under the Treaty of Waitangi Act in relation to the Raupatu and was registered with the Waitangi Tribunal as Wai30. According to the testimonies by Waikato Kaumātua and Kuia in affidavits, the injustice of the Raupatu was still felt by Waikato as in the past.
3: Kia tupu, kia hua, kia pua wai. To grow, to prosper, to flourish.

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2: Anei rā te mihi ki a koutou. 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Clear the throat first. 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E haere ake nei. In Aotearoa, music industry is going through a tough time. For years, music festivals have helped local artists build their careers, perform in front of big crowds and connect with fans. But now many festivals are being cancelled or put on hold because they're too expensive to run and fewer people are buying tickets. That means there are fewer chances for up-and-coming Kiwi musicians to perform and make a living. It's also becoming more expensive for artists to tour. Higher costs, less sponsorship, and changing audience habits are making it harder for many local musicians to earn enough from live shows. At the same time, another challenge is growing online: artificial intelligence, or AI. Investigations have found that songs by New Zealand artists were used to train AI systems without permission or payment. Many musicians say that's unfair because their music is being used without their consent. For Māori artists, it's about more than pūtea money. Music and waiata carry whakapapa, history and culture. Māori music leader Dame Hinawehi Mohi says using waiata and AI without permission risks taking them away from their culture, a cultural meaning. Research also shows many Australian and Aotearoa musicians could lose nearly a quarter of their income to AI by 2028 if better copyright protections aren't introduced. Most Māori creators are worried AI could also increase cultural appropriation. Some artists do use AI to help with things like recording and editing music, but many believe AI should support creativity, not replace it, and that artists should be paid if their work helps train AI. Despite the challenges, there are still success stories. Artists like Lord, Stan Walker, Marlon Williams, 660, LAB and Rob Ruha continue to show Aotearoa music can succeed both here and overseas. Many people in the industry say the future depends on supporting local festivals, helping young artists, protecting Māori culture and updating copyright laws so creators stay in control of their music. Because in Aotearoa, music isn't just entertainment, it's our stories, our identity, our whakapapa and our culture. Koera tēnā, he mi peke tēnei ahiahi Māori.
3: Hui hui a mai ki te waharoa. Te waharoa with Hems.
4: Kupu whakarite, rite, rite, jairito mai. Hey.
5: Te manawa piharo. A fortified person.
6: I hear this and I think of my mum.
5: Yeah. My mum too. Yeah, just strong, comfortable in their own skin, knows who they are and their self-worth.
7: The matriarch.
6: The matriarch.
7: Yes.
5: Yeah.
4: Jairito mai. Hey.
3: Te waharoa ki te ao marama.
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0: Kua whakatūria e hau tēnei tāonga. Hei āwhina i te pani, i te pauaru, i te rawakore. He kuaha whānui kua puare, ki te puna tangata me te puna kai.
1: Pikitu Marae. This pokai was started in 2002. The pokai had long been in motion at Ngātira when it was agreed to rotate the pokai between the two marae. Pikitu maintains the date and purpose set for Ngātira on the 9th of November, the death date of King Mahuta in 1912. The name of the house is Huri. Ngātira is the middle pole and Pikitu is the rear pole of the spiritual house of Raukawa. The people of Wāotu and Ngātira are very closely related. The front pole, Tarukinga, has also been included in the pokai rotation from 2008.
0: Ko te paukai, he mahi tō kai, he tō tangata. The pokai is to create sustenance for its people.

0: It's a size that doesn't matter. No, but price does. And sending a letter in Aotearoa is getting more expensive. From today, 1st of July, the cost of sending a standard letter has gone up from $2.90 to $3.60. It's the latest in a series of price increases over the past few years. NZ Post says it's because people are sending far fewer letters than they used to, while the cost of running the mail service keeps going up. These days, the average Aotearoa home receives only one or two letters a week. That's down from more than 10 letters a week at its peak. Because fewer people use the postal service, it's more expensive for NZ Post to deliver each letter. Instead, the company is focusing more on parcel deliveries as online shopping continues to grow. The price of sending a letter has risen sharply over the years. In 2016, it cost just $1 to post a standard letter. Today, it costs $3.60. Some older New Zealanders say the higher prices are making it harder to stay in touch, especially for people who don't use email or internet. Grey Power says many seniors still rely on letters to keep in contact with whānau, receive bills and get magazines, but rising postage costs have made that more difficult. Despite the changes, NZ Post says it will keep delivering letters for as long as New Zealanders continue to send them. I mean, me personally, I haven't sent a letter. I can't even remember. But anyway, Ralph Tresvant up next. Me te waiata sensitivity. 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
1: 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The two fairies named in the song Kaore te rangi nei te pēhi whakarunga are Ruarangi and Tā Whaitu. True or false? The two fairies named in the song Kaore te rangi nei te pēhi whakarunga are Ruarangi and Tā Whaitu. 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

0: Every episode, we usually start off with a kiwaha o te wiki. 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
1: I guess one of the big ones is whanake whakamua.
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1: 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Whether it's real development, personal developments, iwi development.
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6: Tainui Live Weather. 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
6: Kia ora, I'm Troy Kingi. This song I'm about to sing is a song composed by Apanui legend Rikirangi Gage, and it was probably the best farewell song ever written, I reckon. It was written for Te Ao Muhurangi. It's called Kaore Te Aroha.

Kapaira, Troy Kingi, right there, me te waiata, kaore te aroha. Re te utatai mai whae ki nei, ko te karere, e haria ke nei. The Electricity Authority wants to make it easier for New Zealanders to understand their power bills and find cheaper electricity plans.

0: It's asking for the public to for feedback on ways to improve how power companies share information so people can compare prices more easily and switch to a better deal if they want. The authority says electricity plans can be confusing because every company presents its prices differently. The proposed changes include simpler power bills, easier access to information about different plans, and new tools to help people compare prices and change providers. The changes could also support new technology in the future, like smart home devices and AI tools that help households save money on electricity. The consultation comes as many whānau continue to face high living costs, with power bills being one of their biggest expenses. The Electricity Authority says making electricity pricing clearer could help whānau make better choices, reduce costs, and encourage more competition between power companies. People can have their say before any final decisions are made. Koeira tēnā, he mi peke tēnei ahiahi mārie.
1: Tomo mai, whakawhāiti mai, ki te waharoa.
2: Te waharoa, with him.
3: Ariki Noanoa.
0: Likened to a great whale and his attributes.
3: Yeah, this is another mihi that you can use for leaders, to mihi to them and their abilities and their expertise. I'll probably use this for somebody on the coast.
4: Is that like, could you use it for someone like Whai McClutchie, who was a wahine that stood up at Tūranga Waiwai?
3: Yeah, absolutely. To any leader and their attributes, and wahine mai, tāne mai, even kaikaranga, when I think of somebody like Pānia, for instance, Pānia Papa, te tangata, pai ki te reo, nui ana pukenga, you can use this as a mihi to her as well.
0: Have I? So it's like the waterbenders.
3: I kia ora, there you go. Aye, avatar all day.
4: Avatar all day.
1: Jai te mai, hey! Tuakina mai rā te tatau o te waharoa.
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8: If you lost the bet, you'd have to do a deer. Had to walk down Jasmine Street in a bloody netball dress. I had to walk down there in a hula, a skirt, something else. It was, we had a blast, mate.
5: E hara i te toa takitahi, engari, e toa takitini.
8: Bro, JD had the black book, and I tell you, it was a legendary book, bro. 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
1: 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The ancestral house is Ngā Tokotoru. 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The Tai nui āwhiro Paukai was established in 1967. It is held on the 25th of April. This paukai commemorates the death of Te Atarangi Kahu Koroki, the mother of Te Arikinui. This paukai also coincides with Anzac Day.
0: Ko te paukai, he mahi tō tō kai, he tō tō tangata. The paukai is to create sustenance for its people.

0: Mai roa te namete waiata haia. Right, now, well, it's back anyway. Tātou mai nohoana ki kiri kiri roa. What I mean by that is the two-hour free parking. Hurrah! Hey, I'm sure that's going to be rawe rawa to mō ngā wharekai, mō ngā toa katoa ki te taone. Two-hour free parking has returned to the central city, giving you more time to enjoy the things you love. From shopping to dining and everything in between. To get your free parking, simply register your number plate at a kiosk or via the app, which is the Pay My Park app. I like this because we remember before. It was, they cut it down to 1 hour. Hey, momo wa tēnā. So 2 hours, I mean, I think that's good, especially if you dine out and you need that 2 hours. So that's one positive for Kiri Kiri Roa. 2 hours, but don't forget, you still need to jot in your number plate at those machines that are randomly everywhere in the CBD. All right, FYI then, anyway. I'm Mariah Carey, up next, me te waiata Dream Lover. Pure ora, whai muri te waiatara, me te waiata Mau Roa. And then Aaron Noah featuring Sienna, me te waiata See You Again. Ko he mi peke tēnei, ahi ahi mari.
1: 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Te Rata is the third king. True or false? Te Rata is the third king. True or false? False. Mahuta is the third king.
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0: Este, a mi tarai, what wants to see you again? 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
2: Whioke.
1: A te tei tauira.
2: That's like, yeah, fuzzy, yay.
1: Yeah, fuzzy. Fuzzy. Yeah. Yeah, I just hear the.
0: Koia.
2: Okay. well, kwa tai mai tō tātou, manu heri ko kiu, Whioke.
0: Whioke.
1: Have you got bros and they just, that's all they do when you talk to them? You know? Or they just go, shh.
3: Te waharoa ki te ao mārama. Te waharoa with Hems.

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0: That's a good thing.
1: Yo, these guys got something special.
0: Finally, live.
2: Ka pai pere pere wi hongi right there me te waiata I a rere aio. If I can eat, ko te karere, haere ake nei. And Akuta principals are asking Education Minister Erica Stanford to listen more closely to the challenges Akuta are facing. The call comes after a new report found many principals are struggling to keep up with major changes happening across the education system. They say they're committed to helping students succeed, but the number of new policies and curriculum changes is putting extra pressure on Akuta. Principals also say they're dealing with more student well-being issues, including mental health, behaviour, attendance and learning support, often without enough staff or specialist help. The New Zealand Principals Federation wants the government to work more closely with Akuta leaders before introducing big changes. It says better planning, more funding and realistic timeframes would help Akuta put new policies into practice. The government says its education reforms are designed to improve literacy, numeracy and student achievement, and that Akuta are receiving support to make changes. Are they really? Principals hope the report will encourage stronger communication between schools and the government so future changes better reflect what is happening in classrooms across Aotearoa. Koera tēnā, he mi peke tēnei, ahiahi Māori.
0: Waharoa ki te taia.
1: Te waharoa, what's him?
0: Kupu whakarite, rite, rite, jai rite mai. Hey,
3: he harore rangitahi.
4: Ran out of puff too early.
3: Yeah, went too hard in the first round and got knocked out in the second. So
5: you can use it in your moinga, you can use it in your the field, in sport, you can use it with anything really, ne?
3: Yep.
4: Kapahaka. Hey, when you go full ball, and you can't, you poke the hoe.
3: Poke the hoe, exactly. When we come the haka, you're already out of, you know, you're already
4: and you're just
3: for it.
4: And you're just miming.
3: Yeah, hey,
4: all you're doing is noises. Hey, with nothing, with no kupu.
3: Just all eyes, fine.
4: Yeah, and harore rangitahi, chat.
0: Jai te mai, hey. Te waharoa ki te rangi, te waharoa ki te whenua.
1: Te waharoa, what's him?
6: No mai ki te waharoa with Hems.
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2: Ngā Tai e Rua Marae. The Pokai at Ngā Tai e Rua was founded in 1947 by King Koroki. In most accounts, King Koroki set this pokai up on Easter Monday. Tere Kinui Te Atairangi Kahu directed Ngā Titipa to move it to the third Saturday of April, thereby clearing the Easter period holiday break as family time. The purpose of the marae was as a bond between Ngāti Porou and Tainui. Sua Piranangata and Te Puia Herangi became close friends also. The establishment of the marae was a tribute to Ngata's rural farming schemes.
1: Ko te paukai, he mahi tō kai, he tō tangata. The paukai is to create sustenance for its people.

0: Right, Talia Perez right there with the word Miss We Made.
1: All right.
0: Super Rugby Pacific, kōrero I nā, and Super Rugby Pacific is making some big changes for next year, 2027 season. The competition will start February 12th with each of the 10 teams playing 16 regular season games. Now, the finals are also changing. The top six teams will still make the playoffs, but the teams that finish first and second will go straight through to the semi-finals. Oh, teams finishing third and fourth will host knockout matches against the teams in fifth and sixth. The winners of those games will move on to the semi-finals. Now, the old lucky loser rule is being scrapped. That means every final match will now be win or go home. Super Rugby Pacific says the changes will create more exciting games and give fans more rugby throughout the season. The 2027 Grand Final is set to be played on June 26th. Now, the competition will also include an Anzac Day Bledisloe Cup match between the All Blacks and the Wallabies. Players selected for that test match will miss the Super Rugby round before returning to their clubs afterwards. Okay, so there's some another FYI there in regards to Super Rugby Rugby Pacific for 2027. Chakademus and the Players up next. Mete Waiata Tease Me. Te mōpū, whai muri I te waiata rā me te waiata kia kotahi e Darky Roots after that with Reflections and then Jay-Z with Izzo, H to the Izzo, V to the Izzy. He me peke tēnei, ahi ahi Māori.
2: E koko pakaru, meka te karānei. Waitawa was born in Okoroire. True or false? Raukawa was born in Okoroire. True or false? True, Mahina Rangi travelled from the east coast to Aotea where she met Turongo and they had their son, Raukawa.
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2: Tainui Live endeavours to adhere to the guidelines set out by the Broadcasting Standards Authority. However, if you believe that we have breached the codes of broadcasting practice and would like to make a formal complaint, please call us now on 07824 5650 or email us at info@tainuilive.co.nz. All complaints must be lodged in writing, outlining the details, and sent to Tainui Live, PO Box 648 Hamilton, within 20 working days of the incident.

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1: 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Usually, with our timing, someone comes out with a card.
2: Yes.
1: He me e whakaati mai ana ki a mātou te taima.
3: He mata taima.
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3: Kia ora.
1: Ko tā tātou kiwaha, ko te he aha te aha.
2: He aha te aha. Okay, and what's that got to do with the person of the timer?
1: Wow. You know, ahakoa puta mai te ratangata me tana, me tana...
3: Tohu wā.
1: He aha te aha, kaori e iaro ake.
3: Ai.
2: Okay.
1: Yeah. So even though that person came out with their notice showing the time, didn't matter, that person took no notice of them.
2: Yeah. No notice of them.
3: Kaori e iaro ke atua te kai kōrero ki a.
1: Yeah, koe ra te he aha te aha. To no avail, didn't matter.
2: Yeah, that's... See, I thought he aha te aha was something different. I just thought it was like what's the haps? What are we up to?
3: Yeah. Ko pēnei hoki e.
1: Ai.
3: Yeah.
1: Well, e koe ra, kei te horopaki, e aha ana te aha.
3: Ai.
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1: 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Āore te ki te auare ake.
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2: Yeah. To know about.
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1: Yeah.
3: Me tohu ana i te tikanga o te...
1: Koina.
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0: Mai a community unity, right there, me te wae ta ringa pototia. 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Sammy Penny Fino is leaving the Chiefs to continue his rugby career in Japan. The All Blacks' Luke Ford has signed with the Yokohama Cannon Eagles. Fino made his Super Rugby debut for the Chiefs in 2021 and played his first test for the All Blacks in 2023. Born in Tonga, he attended St. Peter's School in Cambridge, played for Waikato, and came through the Chiefs' under-20 program. He played 12 tests for Aotearoa, with his latest appearance coming against France in Dunedin last year. Fino was not selected in the latest All Blacks squad for the upcoming international series. The Chiefs are also saying goodbye to several other players after the 2026 season, including Xavier Rowe, Etene Nanai Seturo, Lalakai Foketi, Liam Coombs, Fabling, and Ruben O'Neill. Koera tēnā. He me peke tēnei ahi ahi Māori.
1: Te waharoa ki te ao Mārama.
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3: Kupu whakarite, rite, rite, jārito mai. Hey.
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5: We are all parents here, so we can relate this to our tamariki, to our rerekī, ne?
4: Yes, to your tamariki, to your partner, you know, Valentine's Day, you want to say something cool? Yeah, au ka teku hui a kai manua te mā koe.
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1: Pōhara pā. It was King Koroki that agreed to there being a pōkai e Pōhara. He also said to hold the pōkai on the Sunday closest to the 16th of June to make it easier for workers. The pōkai is in remembrance of King Koroki's birthday. It is also known in Tainui as the Long Night of Winter. It is a time to mourn the dead and welcome the new year. Matariki rises at this time.
0: Ko te pōkai, he mahi tō tō kai, he tō tō tangata. The pōkai is to create sustenance for its people.

0: Vai ali, Stuart. 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
1: 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True or false? Putato te whirowhiro was made king by the leaders of that time in Ngārua Wāhia. True or false? False. 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
2: Upoku Pakaru, resources proudly sponsored by Waikato Taimi.
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0: Where are you paddling your canoe to?
2: Where are you going?
1: E hoi ana tō waka kiwhia.
0: Yeah.
1: Like, do we say it as a pātai or?
0: Yeah.
1: Where the heck do you think you're going?
0: Yeah.
1: Okay.
0: But, you give a context. Ine e moe kei tēne te kiwhai.
2: Wa anua ki eiku te waka pūkei katoa te preti.
0: Yeah.
2: At the tangata, so someone is at a hākari and they are piling it on like they're getting
1: like
2: ready.
1: Like they're never going to eat again.
2: Winter hibernation.
0: Yeah.
1: Right.
2: Come out to tētai. E hoi ana tō waka ki here. Where are you going with all that provision?
0: Yeah.
1: Okay. Yeah.
0: So that's the kiwaha.
1: Okay.
0: Do you really need that much food?
2: Yeah. Yeah. Are you not coming back? Like, is this it for you?
3: Hui hui a mai ki te waharoa. Te waharoa with Hems.

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0: Raupatu, he whenua, he wai, he tangata. Raupatu, the land, the water, the people.
6: In 1926, a Royal Commission was appointed called the Sim Commission, chaired by Supreme Court Judge William Sim, to consider the confiscations under the New Zealand Settlement Act 1863. The Sim Commission's findings and recommendations was that the compensation be granted pursuant to the Waikato Maniapoto Māori Claims Settlement Act Trust Fund, for an annual payment be given to the Tainui Board Trust Fund and the Tainui Māori Trust Board to administer those funds for the benefit of Māori and the Waikato whose lands had been confiscated.
0: Kia tupu, kia hua, kia puawai, to grow, to prosper, to flourish.
7: Tainui.

0: Pusoka ritte ritte ritte jari to my hey.
1: Iho pu manawa.
2: Someone with natural talent and intuitive cleverness.
1: Yeah, this is a good mihi to somebody who has those abilities. Also can be used as an idol. You know, ke taku iho pu manawa te nā koe.
2: Oh, I love
1: that. You're thinking about somebody who you idolise for exactly those traits right there. Use as me.
3: Could you use it for someone that has passed on?
1: Yeah, ke te iho pu manawa, haere koe ki ko whiturangi te, haere koe, yeah. Somebody, you know, that you idolised or had all of those attributes while they were living, and you just want to pay homage to them and meet to them on their journey to the next realm.
2: I love that, and because we've no doubt all have had a idol that we have looked up to.
4: Patu, he whenua, he wai, he tangata. Raupatu, the land, the water, the people.
5: E kahana te puia ki te whakakite, hei painga mo te iwi me ngāna kupu, me he mea ka moimoi ahau, kua hau anake, me he mea ka moimoi a e tātou, ka tāia e tātou. 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
4: 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To grow, to prosper, to flourish.
6: Whakaroa mai, kua tai mai a hākari hā kinakina.
7: Morena Nams, how are you mate? How's your week?
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6: Mai te papa kāinga ki te papa tākaro.
7: Those are the days Nams when we were getting a $20 people voucher.
6: Hā kinakina e whakakaha i te whānau i te iwi katoa.
9: If you lost the bet, you'd have to do a dare. Had to walk down Jasmine Street in a bloody netball dress. I had to walk down there in a hula skirt, something else. It was...

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1: E hara I te toa takitahi, engari, e toa takitini.
0: Bro, JD had the black book, and I tell you, it was a legendary book, bro. It had all the phone numbers.
1: Whakarongo mai, hākari hā kinakina, every Saturday morning from 8 till 10, with JD and Namu, and you'll find it by searching Hākari with two A's on Spotify.
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6: 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High and dry, you led me on and left me without purpose. I could do so much.

0: Hey, are you cycling this weekend?
1: Yeah, heading out tomorrow.
0: Okay, remember to have a
1: Eh?
0: Yeah, go hard, but have a first. And wear all that fancy protective gear you've got. Because you're the best with getting the kids to help in the community garden, and we're going to need all hands on deck if we're going to get those tomatoes as big as last year.
1: Yeah, those tomatoes were like volleyballs. Will do.
2: If you get injured and can't help in the community, it affects others. So have a and think, if you get hurt, who gets harmed? Find out more at acc.co.nz.
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4: No te tau kotahi mano warurau iwe te kaumāpā i mate ae ki ngi tāwhiao, ā ka eke tanata maiti mā tāmua a mahuta, ei ki ngi Māori tuatoru, i tōna wā ka uru ia ki ngā mahi tō rangapu. 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

0: Te reo o tainui. 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
1: 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Raupatu, the land, the water, the people.
2: Despite widespread suffering and distress upon the people of Waikato to the north and south of the Mangatawhiri River as a result of Waikato land wars, which resulted in loss of life, resources and confiscations of their lands, the Kingitanga has continued to sustain the people. Its leaders have petitioned the Crown for justice and for the return of land since 1865 through to the settlement of Waikato Tainui Raupatu claim 20 years ago.
1: Kia tupu, kia hua, kia puawai. To grow, to prosper, to flourish.

0: Kia ora tātai te iwi, anei te kiwa, kau!
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0: What do you think that, okay, I like what you're doing. He a ki o whakaro te tikanga o tērā kiwa ha, Erika? Kei a koe e roa ana.
3: Like, take your time?
0: Yeah, you're warm.
3: Warm, okay.
0: Has something to do with time.
1: Yeah.
3: Oh, you took your time?
0: Nearly. So it's part of a negative connotation of this one.
3: Oh, okay.
0: Yeah.
3: Like, you took too long.
0: Yeah, no, like, you're like, sort of like you're late.
1: You're late. Yeah.
0: You're the one that's making things long.
3: Yeah.
0: Hey,
3: yeah.
0: Hey,
3: yeah. Yeah. Yeah, yeah, yeah.

0: 95.4.
1: Tiny Light.
2: Good father.
0: Even though we don't.
3: Kota kuin orita, ete kakara.

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0: Aroha is giving without expecting anything in return.
1: And I think some people are frightened of those words. Why can't we use those words, I love you? And we only think of love as an outward expression, and some people think of, well, it's sex and everything else, but it's not. It's about our real deep relationship of respecting each other.
0: Have a safe and happy summer of fun in the sun. E tu, whānau.
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3: He reo Māori.
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3: He reo rangatira.
5: 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Today we look at the days of the week. Rāhina is the Māori kupu for Monday. 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
6: A spoken language is a living language.

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1: Raupatu, he whenua, he wai, he tangata. Raupatu, the land, the water, the people.
2: Pai Te Hurinui Jones was one of the principal stalwarts for the Kingitanga. He was an advisor to Te Puia, King Koroki and Te Arikinui Dame Te Atai Rangikahu. Following the recommendation of the Sim Commission, Pai Te Hurinui played a major role in the negotiations and helped in the preparation of the Waikato Maniapoto Claims Settlement Act 1946. He was King Koroki's representative and inaugural chairman of the Tainui Māori Trust Board.
1: Kia tupu, kia hua, kia puawai. To grow, to prosper, to flourish.
3: Well, I'm on my Ano Nei crusade. A few episodes back, yeah. We were giving a solution or other ways of using or other kiwaha that would replace the habit that some have formed in using Ano Nei. How would you say they were using it as just to open the line?
4: And furthermore,
3: as a consequence, is that we looked at
4: added to that.
3: Added to that, mm-hmm. And like so, instead of anō nei e hoa ma, you can say kamutu.
5: Kamutu.
3: Kamutu. Ka mutu. Kamutu. Ka furthermore. Mutu. And in addition furthermore. To my last thought, kamutu.
5: Just going back to anō nei. It's actually it's as if blah, blah, blah. Is that right?
3: Yeah.
4: It's like, okay. It's as if.
5: Okay. Just checking.
3: Yeah. I tū I a anō nei kuia te māngai o te whare.
5: He stood as if he was the spokesperson.
3: Mm-hmm. Yeah. But people hang on to anō. And then they go anō. But okay. Kamutu is furthermore.
4: In addition to that,
3: yeah.
5: Kei a koe he tauira?
4: Ko te wānanga o te roa tēnei, ka mutu, he wāhi, e tai ana e te tangata te ako i te reo.
3: Kia ora.
4: I te rorohiko, i te mahi pakihi anō hoki.
3: Ka pai.
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2: 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Raupatu, the land, the water, the people.
3: Around 1890, King Tawhiao established the Kingitanga's first parliament, Ko Te Kauhanga Nui at Maunga Kawa near Cambridge. It had a council of 12 tribal delegates called the Te Kaumarua. They advised King Tawhiao on policy and communicated his messages to the iwi. The Kauhanga Nui remains in existence today and is the modern Waikato Tainui tribal government, which came as a result of the Waikato Tainui Raupatu settlement 20 years ago.
2: Kia tupu, kia hua, kia puawai. To grow, to prosper, to flourish.
4: I like the feeling of your hands, those fingertips against my skin. Mind if I take a further dance? Mind if I go and let them in? I love the feeling of your lips, the way you

0: Uiri ki te kiwaha, i ngā tonu nei. 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
0: 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I tuku tīwhiri au. I reka.
2: Okay.
0: Said, you're like, where? I didn't even feel the presence of a tīwhiri.
2: Yeah, I needed to try and backtrack. What did you say before you actually said kei tō ihu?
0: Aye.
2: That one when you referred to your own nose.
0: Yes. Koina.
1: Tō ihu rānei.
0: Yeah. Kia huri ki te kiwa kei tōku ihu tō.
1: Aye, aye, aye. We shall turn to our kiwaha.
0: Yeah. And it's
1: right as it is at
2: which is right there on your nose.
0: Yep.
2: Right there in front of your nose.
0: Koina hoki.
1: Ai, ai, ai.
0: Koina te tikanga o te kei tō ihu, ne? And I suppose ko te, ko te pūtake o te kiwaha nei, ko te whakamahinga o te ihu.
1: Ai, ai.
0: Me ona rā wiki wiki tanga, engari, ai, ko te kei tō ihu, exactly what you said, right there in front of you.
2: Right in front of you like your nose.

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3: O tainui.
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0: Have a safe and happy summer of fun in the sun. 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
2: Tainui Live.
3: Ngā kupu a iwi, o Waikato Tainui, no tātou ake, te reo.
4: The Māori language has heaps of ways of greeting people. For instance, kia ora, tēnā koe, tēnā koutou. We also played on the English language. For instance, hello became haro. So if you saw one of the brothers walking down the street and he said, cheer bro, you could say haro. Or if you wanted to sing a romantic waiata for your wahine, you could sing Lionel Richie's haro. Is it me you're looking for?
3: Ngā kupu a iwi, o Waikato Tainui, no tātou ake, te reo.

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0: 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To grow, to prosper, to flourish.
2: Kiwaha. Okay, anei te kiwaha.
3: Kiwaha.
2: And just to put a spin on things, I'm going to ask Erica, I'm just going to say, Ida, and see what she says back.
3: Dot.
2: No.
3: That's Ida Kati, right?
2: No. Ida's, no. Ida's also speckled. So
3: oh,
2: Ida, Ida.
3: Yeah, like core Ida Ida in core the Ida, Ida. Bottomly pots covered in spots. Harry McCleary book, that's translated.
4: Yeah, koe na te kupu, eh?
3: Yeah.
4: Core Ida Ida.
2: And tētehi o ngā tani whanā na te wako tainui ārahi mai, ko tōne inga ko paneira Ida.
4: Paneira Ida.
2: Engari he momo ai he tērā.
4: Ai he,
2: ne? Paneireira he, Pacific Ahara Dolphin.
4: Yeah, marama.
2: Oh. Ana kuira te tete o ngā tanifana, ana te wako tainui.
4: Ai, ai.
2: Yeah.
3: Hey, that's so cool.
2: Yeah, okay, puheri ira.
4: Ira, ana tokai.
2: Ah, it could be. So ira is like, yeah, look in front of you. Kei whiata mena, ira, kei mui ako.
4: Ira.
3: Ira.
4: Ira.
2: Yeah, Ira.
4: Ira. Ah, yeah. Ira, ara, ana,
2: yeah.
4: Ara. Yeah, yeah.

0: Yo, man.
1: Yo.
0: Open up, man.
1: Yo, what do you want, man?
0: My girl just caught me.
1: You made her catch you?
0: I don't know how I let this happen.
1: But who?
0: The girl next door, you know? I don't know what to do.
1: So it wasn't you.

0: Te reo o tai nui. Roko hangātu, ko te rerekētanga.
1: Raupat, he whenua, he wai, he tangata. Raupatu, the land, the water, the people.
2: In 1985, the Waitangi Tribunal wrote in the Manukau Report Y8 that from the records of Sir John Gorst in 1864, the report of the Royal Commission 60 years after that, and from historical research almost a century since the event, all sources agree that the Waikato people never rebelled but were attacked by British troops in direct violation of Article 2 of the Treaty of Waitangi.
1: Kia tupu, kia hua, kia puawai. To grow, to prosper, to flourish.

0: A ko he ha? 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
0: Yeah, I said, must suffer for them. 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
0: Tero, and tīkaukau.
2: Oh, jeez, okay. So, we're going to have a conversation about tero. But that's okay. We talk about pakaru first.
0: Ai, well, e whera ana aku kōrero, nā runga i te mea, ka tae a te kiwaha nei te whakamahi mo tētahi mahi kua hipake, tētahi mahi e tū nei. 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
1: Yeah.
0: And I used this initially in a waiata that I composed he rangi ko takotoke ana ko tinga te ngārara. And some of you might sing that waiata and not know nāku tērā waiata.
2: Oh, he rawe. He rawe e te iwi.
1: I think we've talked about it before.
0: We have.
1: On Taringa.
0: Yeah. That's right. It's been on Taringa.
1: We dissected it a little.
0: Mm-hmm. And pakuru ana te tero o te tīkaukau was in there. In the context of being absolutely, you know, you've overdone it.
2: Yeah, yes.
0: In terms of eating.
1: Oh, I know that feeling well.
0: Yeah. You know, when you think, oh, I'm just going to have one more, and you do, and then one turns into 10.
1: Yeah.
0: Anā koera. You're absolutely, hea te kupu pāke?
1: Bloated.
0: Be bloated.
2: Yes, Spaita bloated. Anā. Yep.
0: You are, anā, bloated. Ko tinga te ngārara. Koera tērā, engari. Ko pakaru te tero, you're just had it.
2: Yes. Yeah.
0: Oh, you know, you've done yourself in really because, yeah, because of you've eaten too much, you've done yourself in.
2: Yeah, and you know, when you're talking about pakaru ana te tero, I'm thinking to myself, oh, you're almost on exploding point.
0: Yes.
2: You know?
0: Yeah.
2: We, and that's the imagery that I get from our kiwaha.
0: Yeah.
2: Yeah, good boy.

0: He whenua, he wai, he tangata. Raupatu, the land, the water, the people.
1: In 1989, the Crown and Waikato entered into direct negotiations. Waikato pursued compensation on the basis of their long-established principles of land for land. First, as land was taken, land must be returned. Second, the money is the acknowledgement by the Crown of their crime. In 1993, Nationals Minister of Justice, Douglas Graham, became the Minister of Office of Treaty Settlements, and as a goodwill gesture, the Crown vested the Hopu Hopu military base in Pōtitau Te Whirowhiro for the benefit of Waikato.
0: Kia tupu, kia hua, kia puawai. To grow, to prosper, to flourish.
2: Mā te reo Māori e kākahu i o whakaaro. Mā te reo o Tainui e kipa kipa.

0: in one another.
1: One street decided to have a street barbecue. I thought it was a marvellous idea. You know, they get people to come, bring food, and to one place have a barbecue and know your neighbours, you know? And establish that sense of whakawhanaunga, which is, you know, acting as though you were whānau.
0: Have a safe and happy summer of fun in the sun. E tū whānau.
2: Tainui Live. He reo Māori. He reo Māori.
0: He reo rangatira. Here's another phrase we can use around the whare in the evenings. What shall we have for dinner? Hia hahi kai mā tātou I te pōnei. What shall we have for dinner? Hia hahi kai mā tātou I te pōnei.
3: He reo kōrero, he reo ora. A spoken language is a living language.

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1: But he whenua, he wai, he tangata. Raupatu, the land, the water, the people.
2: The Puia was always thinking about the future of her people, saying, if I dream, I dream alone. If we all dream together, we can succeed. She changed her mind about education. Ken Koriki wanted his adopted son, Robert Te Kotahi Mahuta, to be a mechanic, but Te Puia intervened and sent him to Mount Albert Grammar School in Auckland. Later, he became the principal negotiator for Waikato's continuing claims against the Crown regarding their land confiscation to its settlement 20 years ago.
1: Kia tupu, kia hua, kia puawai. To grow, to prosper, to flourish.

0: Ahoe no e te iwi, kia tahuri ki tā tātou kiwaha.
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2: Nā ko nā. Nā ko nā.
1: Nā ko nā.
2: And hea te tikanga.
1: Nā ko nā i pēnei ai au. It's because of that I'm like this.
2: Okay.
0: Yeah.
2: And you guys are looking at me.
0: Yeah, need a few more.
1: Well, that's quite a, yeah, it's quite a big one.
0: I rongo au, kāre a pita i pai kia paora. Nā ko nā, i whakatau ai au, kia kaua a paora e pōwhiritia ki te hui. Bit long that one.
2: Oh, somebody didn't like pita, and it was because of that, he wasn't given a welcome to the hui. He wasn't invited.
1: Yeah.
0: Ana. We all do that sometimes.
1: Well, we try and
0: having your barbie.
1: Yeah.
0: And you know, you got one text, you got one messenger group over here, and another one over there.
1: No, you've got about, if you've got four friends, you've got three messenger groups.
0: Because
1: there's one of those friends, they're not in that group. Yeah, you got another message because they're all in there, but the other friend's not in there. One for Paul, one for Peter.
2: And that's how you get yourself in trouble.
1: Nā ko nā i pēnei ai.
2: Yeah. 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
1: Kia tupu. 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To grow, to prosper, to flourish.
2: Oh, don't slip up on a banana skin. 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Tāmaki Tūriki, All Together Auckland.
3: Ko taupiri kūao, ko kai tōtehe, te purupuru o te waka.
4: Te reo o tainui.

0: I love you.
1: Have a safe and happy summer of fun in the sun. E tu whānau.
2: Ainui Live. He reo Māori.
3: He reo Māori.
2: He reo rangatira.
1: Here's another phrase we can use in the mornings when it's time to get the kids up and off to kura. Have a great day at school. Kia hari ngā mahi ki te kura I te rānei. Have a great day at school. Kia hari ngā mahi ki te kura I te rānei.
2: He reo kōrero, he reo ora.
4: A spoken language is a living language.

0: he whenua, he wai, he tangata. Raupatu, the land, the water, the people.
1: The Sim Commission recommended that a payment of £3,000 per annum be made to Waikato as compensation for excessive confiscation of Waikato land. Tū Mate, the Rangatahi Group and the Kingitanga didn't accept that offer, saying that since land was taken, land should be given back, and that financial payments would only compensate the wrongdoing. So began negotiation over the next decade with National Prime Ministers George Forbes, Peter Fraser and Finance Minister Gordon Coates and Labour Prime Minister Michael Savage.
0: Kia tupu, kia hua, kia puawai. To grow, to prosper, to flourish.
2: I was about to say, karewi te parore haere, I'm not just wandering about.
3: Yeah.
2: And mātātua tū, and I think perhaps the Tairawhiti might say, karore.
4: Karore, ae.
2: Yeah. Engari, a tainuika ki parore, pewhia koutou e tain?
4: Iaua. Karewi, tino mohiana, mena rane ko, he karore, he parore.
2: Yeah, you have some word that's on the other end of the spectrum.
4: On the other.
2: So, koera te parore, to wanda ne, and kaewa, you got a kupu like kaewa, means to be same sort of a thing, but kaewa, te rere ki o te kaewa, you haven't got a home. So, ko te manu kaewa is a bird that just sort of flies around, hasn't got a tree to perch in. And then we got the tēnei kupu, which is a sort of fun one. 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
4: Tipi, ai.
2: And again, tipi haere and parore are different. Hey, parore is the sort of going about, tipi haere, you're on a trip of
3: right,
2: some sort.
3: Yeah.
2: You've there's a plan where you've planned to go such and such, but between te a and the u
4: and the u,
2: I wanganui I te a me te u. Well, you have a tipi haere.
3: Yeah.
2: So koera te tipi haere, and then ko tēnei kupu, ko te tai haere.
4: Kia ora.
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3: Mm-hmm.
4: Oh, yeah.
2: But you're quite definite, not only where you're going to end up, but how you're going to end up there. Koera te mea. 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
2: Raupatu, he whenua, he wai, he tangata. Raupatu, the land, the water, the people.
3: Since the establishment of the Kingitanga in 1858, the government vehemently opposed it. After much deliberation by the Crown in July 1863, they sent military forces to unjustly invade the Waikato and cross the Mangatawhiri River. This initiated war against Waikato and their allies. By April the following year, after persistent defence of their lands, Waikato and their allies had fallen back and taken refuge in the King Country.
2: Kia tupu, kia hua, kia puawai. To grow, to prosper, to flourish.

0: 288 Aoi. And all it means is?
1: Too late. You've missed it.
0: Too late, you missed it.
2: Too late, you missed it.
0: Yeah. Who have you heard use this?
2: Man, I can't remember the last time I heard it.
0: Yeah.
2: We've progressed well.
0: Yeah.
1: Right.
2: In terms of Te Reo Māori.
1: Yeah.
2: But these are one of the these are one of the dimes of the 90s and 80s.
0: Quinn, I think even before then, it's one I hear from a particular generation.
2: Oh, yeah.
0: No ngā paipakeke.
2: Mm-hmm.
0: So Quinn, they don't know me tino rango nei a Timothy.
2: Aye.

0: He whenua, he wai, he tangata. Raupatu, the land, the water, the people.
1: In February 1938, Tūmati agreed to an annual offer of £5,000 by the government with the provision for further negotiations. However, 2 months later, Tūmati died. Negotiations were postponed till 1946, where Te Puia agreed to Prime Minister Peter Fraser's offer of £5,000 in perpetuity. In time, Tūmati's hope for negotiations to resume between Waikato and the Crown came to fruition to complete their Raupatu settlement. In
0: 95. Kia tupu, kia hua, kia puawai. To grow, to prosper, to flourish.
2: Te reo

0: one another.
1: The sense of responsibility for someone that was younger than you, that happened whether they were your brother and sister, whether they were your cousins, second remove or third remove, that didn't really matter. If they were younger than you, you had an obligation to care for them and make sure that they were safe.
0: Have a safe and happy summer of fun in the sun. E tu whānau.
2: Tainui Live. He reo Māori.
3: He reo Māori.
2: He reo rangatira.
0: Here's another phrase we can use around the whare in the evenings. Set the table, please. Whakarite te te pukua. Set the table, please. Whakarite te te pukua.
2: He reo kōrero, he reo ora.
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0: 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To grow, to prosper, to flourish.
2: Another kiwaha that came up.
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4: 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Mauake nei.
2: Yeah.
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5: So I thought I'd get on here and share my whakaaro.
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8: The overhang can really matter for the numbers of parliament, and so they really could fundamentally affect the results of the election. That's what it comes down to.
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Good morning, and welcome back to another Tai Pari, Tai Timu Request Time. On this Thursday morning, Thursday the 2nd of July, e hoa mā, kei te pēhia koutou. How are you feeling this morning? Kei te pai? Ka pai. Ka pai. I would like to send a big mihi out to each and every one of you who are joining me this morning on Tai Pari, Tai Timu. My name is Tipene. I will be with you up until 6 o'clock I te ata nei this morning. Nō reira, tēnā koutou, tēnā koutou, tēnā koutou katoa. Nō reira, after this next waiata, I will give out our request line phone numbers.

No reira. If you'd like to ring in using your mobile phone, and the number is 07578 2982. 07578 2982. If you'd like to ring from your mobile phone, if you live in Tauranga Moana, 578 2982. 578 2982. And if you'd like to ring from your home phone, your landline, 0800 824 727. 0800 824 727. Nō reire, homa. Please ring in, please ring in. I would love to play your waiata and send it out to whomever you'd like to send it out to. Pēnei, ēnei, just like these next two coming up. As usual, to get our show started, I would like to send these two waiata out to each and every one of you who have joined me this morning on Taipari, Taitumu Request Time. Nō reira, te marie, mōrena.

those who were, there were from me going out to each and every one of you who have joined me this morning on Tai Pari, Tai Tumu Request Time. Morena, morena Joy. Joy would like to send these two waiata out to everyone who's listening in this morning. Kia ora, Joy. Tuatahi by Jim and Margaret Pohe, look at us. And waiata tuarua, Misty Blue by the group Fiji. Nō reira, whakarongo mai.

Those two words are there, were for joy, and going out to everyone who's listening in this morning. Ka pai, coming up next, I'd like to play a dedication for Roger. Morena Roger. Kia ora iu wā. Roger would like to send these two waiata out to everyone who's listening in this morning. And Waiata Tuatahi by Eddie Lowe, Five Little Fingers and Tuarua by Tom Jones, The Green, Green Grass of Home.

Those Who Waiata there were for Roger. Going out to everyone listening in. Hope you enjoyed your Waiata e hoa. Ināianei, morena Patrick. Kia ora e hoa. And Patrick too would like to send these Who Waiata out to everyone listening in. And also, I hope you have a good day e hoa. By your Waiata Tuatahi by Suzanne Prentice, One Day at a Time. And Tuarua by the Drifters, I've Got Sand in My Shoes. Ka pai, no reira, whakarongo mai.

Cut by those two Waiata there, we're for Patrick. Hope you enjoyed your two Waiata there. Ka pai I nai nei, I'd like to say morena Mr. Ika, aka Reg, down there in Waitara. So therefore these two Waiata going out to all his whānau in Waitara and out to his brother Michael. Tuatahi, Paper Roses by Marie and Donnie and Marie Osborne. Then Candle in the Wind by Elton John. Nō reira, nei rā, whakarongo mai.

Those two Waiata there. We're for Mr. Ika, a.k.a. Reg, down there in Waitara. So therefore, going out to all his whānau in Waitara and out to his brother, Michael. Nō reira. Coming up straight after that, I would like to play a two Waiata for Michael. Morena Michael, these two Waiata going out to his sister-in-law, Gina, Stephen Chicken Abraham, the Erwin and Kohu whānau here in Tauranga Moana, Blue Boy in the Waikato, Whaia Maikara, and back out to his brother Reg, and everyone else in his usual group. Tuatahi, The Story of a Tāne and the Wahine by Ruby Turner, Your Waiata Tuarua by the TPM band Ringitia Mai, and Kiwi Weka Medley. Whakarongo mai.

And those two Waiata there were for Michael, going out to sister-in-law Gina, Stephen Chicken Abraham, Blue Boy and the Waikato, his brother Reg, and everyone else in his usual group. Hope you enjoyed your Waiata wa. Ka pai e nai nei, morena aroha nui. And these first two Waiata, aroha nui, would like to send out to her gardening group, her Tahuri Whenua group. And they are Marion and Moko, who live in Otaki. Elise, who lives in Martin. Nick and Bruce, who live in Palmerston North. And Kathy, Molly and Derewa, who live in Ruatoki. Ka pai, Waiata Tuatahi, Waterloo by Eva. And Waiata Tuarua, I Just Called to Say I Love You by Stevie Wonder.

those two Waiata there. We're for Aroha Nui and going out to her gardening group, her Tahuri Whenua group. I hope you enjoyed those two Waiata. I'll be back soon to play you a second dedication. Ka pai. Ka pai, homa. Right now, the time is just gone on to 1 minute after 5 a.m. Nā reira, right here, I would like to do a little pānui. And my pānui is in regards to the National Secondary Schools Kapaaka competitions currently taking place here in Tauranga Moana at Ohotu Taiti at Mercury Bay Park over by at Mowau. And coming up, I'd just like to pānui and let you know about the groups that will be standing today, Thursday the 2nd of July. In today's section, e kia nei ko mātātahi, the mātātahi section. Ka pai. Ka pai e hoa mai, 11 o'clock. The first group up today at the National Secondary Schools Kapaaka competitions here in Tauranga is Te Whare Kura o Te Kau Kau Roa o Pātetere. Up by second group, 11:35, He Manu Kotuia, He Manu Kotuia. Up by the third group coming up at 12:10, Te Pū o Te Whike, Te Pū o Te Whike. Group number four coming up at 12:45 p.m. this afternoon, and they are Te pi kārere, te pi kārere. By following them at 1:20 this afternoon, ngā puna o Waiorea. And then there's a little break, a little paramanawa. Everything starting up again at 2:30 p.m. with tū ahuriri. And then following them at 3:05 p.m, 5 minutes after 3 this afternoon, Te Kapa Haka o Te Koutu. Following them at 3:40, 20 minutes to 4 p.m. this afternoon, Te Whare Kura o Aro Whenua. Following that group at 4:15 p.m, Te Kura Kaupapa Māori o Te Rāwhiti Roa. Kapai, and after them, ko te whare kura o Mangere. And they are on at 4:50 p.m, 10 minutes to 5 this afternoon. Kapai, then another break. And then the last four groups for today, at 6 p.m, Kura Kiuta, Ara o Potiki College. At 6:35 p.m, Te Kareti o Te Aute, Te Kareti o Te Aute. At 7:10 p.m. tonight, Te Whare Kura o Rākau Manga. And the last group to perform at the Secondary Schools Kapaaka competition here in Tauranga today or tonight, at 7:45 p.m. will be Te Whare Kura o Rua Toki. Nā reira, homa, those are the groups that will be coming up today at the Kapaaka. Ka pai, back to our waiata. I would like to play two waiata for Mata. Morena Mata, Mata would like to send these two waiata out to Clark, Cora, Stanley, and also to all her whānau all over the motu and in Australia hoki.

Those two wired there were for Mata. And going out to everyone in her usual group, have you enjoyed your wired there, hoa? A pae hoa ma. Coming up now, I have a second dedication for Michael. Mōre nānō, Michael. Yeah, I heard you just wake up. Michael would like to send these two wired there out to his sister-in-law, Gina. Stephen Chicken Abraham, the Kaumātua in Waitara. Erwin and Kohu Whānau here in Tauranga Moana, Blue Boy in the Waikato. And his brother Reg and everyone else in his usual group. Tuatahi, Poetry in Motion by Johnny Tillotson. Tuarua by Petula Clark, Sailor. Nō reira, whakarongo mai.

That is Te Waiata with for Michael, and getting out to his usual rōpū. Hope you enjoyed your waiata, ihoa. Kia pai, I nāianei. I'd like to play a second dedication for Aroha Nui. And this time, Aroha Nui would like to send these two waiata out to her special friends who live in Hastings. And taihoa, and her friends' names are Ruth, Alieta, and Tracy. So for Aroha Nui and going out to her very good friends Ruth, Alieta, and Tracy, who live in Hastings. Two waiata here by Sole Mio, Tuatahi Yellow Bird, Manu Kōwhai, and Waiata Tuarua, The Rose. And both waiata here by Sole Mio. Nō reira, whakarongo mai.

Good point. Those two Waiata there were for Aroha Nui and going out to her three special friends, Ruth, Alieta and Tracy, who live in Hastings. Hope you enjoyed your Waiata, Ewa. Ka pai te whānau, time here at Taipiri Taitimu. Just coming up to 26 minutes after 5. I'd like to play a second dedication for Joy and Patrick. And Joy and Patrick would like to send these two Waiata out to everyone who's listening in this morning. Tuatahi, Albert Hammond, It Never Rains in Southern California. Tuarua by the Nolans, Don't Make Waves. Whakaroa mai.

That is to out of there with for joy, Andrew, son Patrick, and going out to each and every one of you who are listening in this morning, tuned in. Ka pai e hoa ma. Time here at Taipari Taitimu is just coming up to 26 minutes away from 6 o'clock. Nō reira, anei rā, e tahi waiata.

Ka pai ho ma, that is me for another morning on this Thursday morning, Thursday the 2nd of July. I hope you all enjoyed the show as much as I enjoyed being with you this morning. I hope you all have a lovely day in mahi or whatever you may get up to today. And I look forward to catching up with you again on tomorrow morning's show for Taipari Taitumu. And for our last show of the week, until then, kia pai te rā, kia tūturu, ōwhiti whakamaua kia tīna. 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
2: Ok, so don't go there being a know-it-all.
1: Mm-hmm.
2: Your job is to sit and listen.
1: Yeah.
0: All you have to do.
1: Yeah.
2: All you have to do.
1: Yeah.
2: Oh, right.
1: Yeah.
0: Ko tahi no te mahi.
1: Hoi anō tāu he.
0: Ne? Yeah, hoi anō tāu he.
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0: Verb.
1: So this is the action that you need to do. This is what you need to do. Would you mind then?
2: Yeah. Wait, so you could still change that up and could I change it to tāku?
1: Yep.
2: He ano tāku.
1: Yep.
2: He ano e tāku he pātai ngā pātai.
1: Kāpai.
0: Yeah.
1: Yep.
0: O hei whakautu I tāna. 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So he all I have to do is just this.
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2: 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My man P. It's the Magic City, baby.

0: Kia ora to Rebel Tony from the Pātara here, and today we're teaching you how to say how are you this afternoon. Kei te pēwhiau koe I tēnei ahiahi. 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
1: He reo kōrero, he reo ora.
2: A spoken language is a living language.
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Never mind that one then. Okay. All right, welcome to Tupanaku Ia Kete Pai Kua Ora Tātou Katoa Kori Te Monga Mahike Mua Ia Tātou I Tene Ki O Ngārangi. But the last couple of days, I have to say, it's been all about kapahaka, right? It's all been about the secondary national competitions. And I have to say, I've been completely impressed. Well, mind you, I wouldn't say I'm impressed because that's what I was expecting, right? I was expecting the standard to be high, and the bar has definitely been high. And it's the final day today, of course, and we've got two of our Tainui Waka Ropu performing today. We've got the Kaukaurua Opata Tere, and that's where Atawhai is today. She's gone over to go and watch her boy perform for the Kaukaurua Opata Tere. And then late this evening, there's the Wharekura Oraka. Go manga manga, the last of our two groups, and the last day for our kapahaka. But I've got a few things, a few observations and apartheid that I've got to ask you about haka and where we at. Some people are for it, some people aren't for it. I'll give you my thoughts next. Here's Israel Starr and Love Is All.

patra e nata fa. Time to be live. Come on.

Jagged Edge with that track right there. 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Bit of a chilly one this morning, and if you're heading over to Tauranga Moana ki te tāwharau o ngā waka, then ka pai te haere, haere Māori atu, hoki Māori mai, ne? Be careful out there on the roads. But, yes, that's what's been the kaupapa over the last couple of days. Kapaka, right? Been loving the tamariki, been loving the level that they are performing at. I'm not surprised by the bar that they've set for not only secondary dads, but for te matatini as well. Boy, even the adult groups seem to be picking their game up to keep up with these tamariki. But couple of observations, okay? Because this year was the first year that the National Committee decided that they will up the number of performers allowed on stage. So previously it was 40 kaihaka maximum on stage with a minimum of 20

There's too much. People get lost amongst it all. But, you know, hey, like I said, that's just my old eyes trying to re-collaborate the fact that there's another 10 people on stage. I feel sorry for some of our smaller kuta because I know how hard it is to get 40 people to fill the ranks, especially for those smaller kuta out there, let alone to try and get 50. And if you go in there now, with 40 or less than 40 performers and another group's got 50, then the disparity between the two is huge. Okay, there's 10 extra voices that you've missed out on if you've only got 40. So, you know, I feel for them there. But yeah, other than that, that's my only real thing. I'm hoping Matatini doesn't do that. We just stay with 40. that's my thoughts. I know there's a lot of kapahaka people out there who are pushing for the 50, maybe even 60 people on stage, but it's too much, man. Too much. And you think about the logistical side of that as well. There's extra 10 people you have to feed, the extra 10 people you have to clothe. If you go to 60, then that's an extra 20 people. And it's hard enough trying to do 40. And if you don't make the team at 40, well, hey, that's just how it is. You know, I'm going to try life on Matatini, but I don't know if I'm going to make it. And if I don't make it, I don't know. I don't care. I've done enough Matatini now, though, not to care, I suppose. But yeah, I'll go all out for it nonetheless. Yeah, but anyway, today is the last day of the pool sessions. Te wharekura o kaukaurua o Patatere kicks us off at 11 a.m. this morning. Let's go, the kids. Followed by Te Waka Kotsuia, then Te Pū o Te Whike, Ngā Pī Kā Rere, and then Ngā Puna o Waiora rounds up the Wahanga Tuatahi. Te Wahanga Tuarua is two. To Ahuriri, Te Kapahaka o Te Kautu, Whaimiri mai ko Te Wharekura o Aro Whenua, Katahira ko Te Kura Kaupapa Māori o Te Rā Whitiroa, Katahira ko Te Wharekura o Māngere. Quick little break and then we're back for Wahanga Tuatoru, and then that begins with Kuraki Uta, followed by Te Kāreti o Te Aute, followed by at 7:10 p.m. tonight, Te Wharekura o Rākau Manga, and then the last of all the groups will be Te Wharekura o Ruatoki at 7:45. Man, late start, late finish. Anyway, we're lucky enough to get some recordings of a couple of our groups who performed already. We have some performances from Te Mauri Awhiritoi and Kiri Kiri Roa in our system. So I'll start with Kiri Kiri Roa with Te Rātou Waiata Aringa Ani. Hey!

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3: Hey, are you cycling this weekend?
4: Yeah, heading out tomorrow.
3: Okay, remember to have a
4: Eh?
3: Yeah, go hard, but have a first. And wear all that fancy protective gear you've got. Because you're the best with getting the kids to help in the community garden, and we're going to need all hands on deck if we're going to get those tomatoes as big as last year.
4: Yeah, those tomatoes were like volleyballs. Will do.
5: If you get injured and can't help in the community, it affects others. 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Find out more at acc.co.nz.
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5: Kai, and it's all about to go down with my music pick right now. It's old school R&B. And why not with the Temptations? Hey, treat it like a lady.

Listen, I do love that way. 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His name's The Mist.

0: Kotte. 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
0: Rapea.
1: So we looked at koya and how it's used to emphasize or change the context of something.
0: Yeah.
1: And I thought, hey, pai ki te.
0: Add on.
2: Oh, like koya rapea.
0: You're going to add on koya the next rapea. One.
1: So, whakarongo te wa. Maku rapea, maku rapea, maku koe e awhie.
0: So I'm happy for you.
1: Is the composer like questioning, or I might help you?
0: Yeah.
1: Or I might help you, rapea?
0: Yeah. Yeah.
1: It's actually it's an indeed. I will indeed.
2: Ah.
1: Yeah. So when someone says, oh, kia kai tātou ki tēnei wharekai, say, ai rapea, absolutely.
2: Okay.
1: Ai rapea.
2: Oh, yeah. So it's, okay.
1: Kia haere rapea ki reira. Let's go there.
0: Thank you for bringing that back for me. Yeah, because he wareware au I reira rā tērā kōreo iriana.
1: Ai.
0: Yeah, awesome. Yeah, māku rapea.
3: 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Oh well, at least our tūpuna are listening. Pātara e Ngāti Whai, 7 to 10 a.m. only on Tainui Live. 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Catch
4: you, I'll give you a smile and you know now. Ngā waiata o tū au ki uki.

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1: It was Kingi Mahuta who established the pokai. True or false? It was Kingi Mahuta who established the pokai. True or false? False. Kingi Tafiao established the pokai.
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And I like the fact that it's your birthday today as well. Shouting out to everybody. Mena ko tōrā whanau I tēnei ki o Ngārangi. Yeah, man, we love you and we're shouting out to you. First up, Paula Berriman. Hari nā whanau ki a koe Paula. Mau Horn celebrating her birthday today. Nā whanau ki a koe Mau. Ali Etu. Hari nā whanau ki a koe Ali. Koe atu TJ Hind is celebrating 38 years today. Nā whanau ki a koe TJ. And last and definitely not least, Joe Ashby celebrating your birthday today as well. Cheer my brother. Harira whanau. 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

All right, Material Lover, Sienna Spyro, Metallica, Onga Waiata. All right, now, doing a little bit of a jam on the old internet, and I came across some of the winter's biggest scams, which has been revealed, and I have some deets on how you can spot them and how to avoid them, okay, to make sure you don't get caught up in all of those scams that are online right now. I got you. Coming up next, Hori Shaw, his Country Mile.

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5: Yeah, and you locked in with your Rebel Tani for the Pātara, doing it solo today because Atafai's away at the moment. She's over in Tauranga Moana, ready to rock it with her tama, who's performing with the Kaukaurua o Patatere. They are on stage first up today at 11 a.m, so make sure you lock that in at the whānau. But right now, I'm talking about getting scammed. Something we do not want to happen to ourselves, right? And as the coldest season of the year rolls around us, so do specific set of scam tactics. Yes, new findings have revealed that during the winter, crypto and investment, imposter and tech support scams see a considerable jump in the numbers. Yes, cryptos alone saw a 225% increase in 2025 compared to the rest of the year, and seems to be resurfacing now as well. Yes, cybersecurity site Norton described these as masquerading long con financial scams where people use guaranteed return pitches, asking suddenly for urgent funds to steal your money. Yeah, but experts stress that fake holiday houses booking sites are taking a worrying priority this time around, as well as Kiwis try to escape the winter blues. So be careful of that. But experts stress that fake holiday house bookings sites are taking late 2025, Norton has identified 353 fraudulent landing pages pretending to be available accommodations, making up roughly 38,000 rooms from all over the world. So Dean Williams, one of their principal systems engineers, warns everybody that scammers are just as aware of seasonal and online trends as the average person. And accessible technology such as AI is making it harder to catch them in the act because it looks so real, right? And he went on to say they use direct messages and encrypted messaging apps, luring people to elaborate but fake trading platforms. They use AI to make them very hard to spot. Often scammers will harvest personal information from the dark web to make the message more convincing and pointed, but it's emotion that ensures the victim is hooked, according to Williams. So I think at any time that you're confronted with an unsolicited request, stop, have a think whether this is too good to be true or if something is off. So Mr. Williams, he shared some tips on how to spot and avoid scammers during the winter season. Okay, here it goes. If you have to pay to get paid, it's a scam. Doesn't matter if it's a loyalty price, an investment payout, or a package delivery. If you have to pay to get paid, it's a scam. Second, if a stranger is fast-tracking the relationship, slow down. Speed is the tell, okay? As if you're trying to find love in all the wrong places. If a stranger is trying to fast-track that relationship, even in money terms, if they're trying to, you know, fast-track you into doing things that you shouldn't be doing or giving up money, speed is the tell. If a message uses real details about you, okay, that doesn't make it real, okay? Dig a little deeper. So if it uses real details about you, doesn't mean that it's actually true. Now, if a link tells you to hurry, don't click it. Do not click it. And if something feels off, it likely is. Trust your puku. Trust your instinct. Great advice. All right. Don't get scammed, my friend. Take it easy. Here's LAB with Tanya Live.

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Tyler. Bliss, Tingo Tereka, Unga Wai. It's time for my music pick. It's all about the old school R&B. Haven't jammed this one for a while, so I thought I'd bring it back. Color me bad, and I want to, you know what? You are.

All right, to eat. Dream singer Tereka o ngā waiata. Now, if you haven't seen the BET Awards that happened a few nights back now, they did a massive tribute to the one and only Lauryn Hill. And they had, like, SZA come out. They had Doechii. They had a whole bunch. Like, Doja Cat even came out. Nas came out and performed If I Ruled the World. They did a whole lot of Lauryn Hill songs to pay tribute to the one and only. And I thought, you know what? This hour and next hour, we'll jam a few Lauryn Hill songs as well to pay our respects to her. You can check out the full tribute to Miss Lauryn Hill. It's all on YouTube. You can check it out on TikTok as well. If you've got that app, just type it on in there and you'll see a whole lot of performances from a whole lot of artists singing her songs. And I tell you what, it's worth the watch. It's worth the listen at the whānau. Here she is right now with Can't Take My Eyes Off of You.

0: Can't take my eyes off of you. Just around the corner, our Kiwaha o Te Wiki. Mai tonu mai.
1: Tainui. What? You don't listen to the radio? Oh, well, these Te Tupuna are listening. Pātara and Atawhai. 7 to 10 a.m. only on Tainui Live.

0: All right, time for our kupu, our kiwahao te wiki aroha mai. Anei, mehe wai, kōrari. And at 11 a.m. this morning, all the way through to the night time tonight, ko ia tāu e rongo nei ko ngā reo kōrari, mehe reo kōrari, mehe wai kōrari aroha mai, mehe wai kōrari. Sweet Like Honey, the sweet voices of our tamariki as they sing it out loud on stage at the Secondary National Kapahaka Competitions. It's all on today. Tauranga Moana. Check out Moana FM for more details on how you can live stream that if you can't get there in person. And kaka tamariki ma. China Styles, here's I Love Me Loud.
1: That means it's working. Woo!

0: उसको पकड़ मेका ठेकारा नहीं. According to our customs, it is right that women should karanga at night time. True or false? According to our customs, it is right that women should karanga at night time. True or false? False. Although some kuia do karanga as you enter the house. Perhaps this is something we should have more discussions about.
1: Upoku Pakaru Resources proudly sponsored by Waikato Taimi.
2: Tika, tika, tika. All right, okay. Waitanui's update just around the corner. Motunumaiti. We hear Jackson Owens and coming home.

Ka pai, Samuels are not around. Tika tira kaunga, we at the morena e te whanau. Just want to shout out to our co-mads, our co-mātua, who are off to Te Papa this weekend for the Taikura. Whakataita, yes, the whakataita for the co-mātua, isn't it? Kapa haka at its finest, man. Kapa haka galore happening right now, all right? We've got the secondary nets that's happening. Our Taikura whanau are heading down to Wellington to Te Papa. Ki reira, whakangahau ai i te tini i te mano ka tai atu ki tera o ngā kaupapa. And then, of course, we lead straight into Te Matatini 2027 held at Hopu Hopu next year. Far out, man. Oh, and then there's some more news. There's some more news coming your way about Kapa Haka as well, but I'll keep that on the line for now. Here's Kehlani, and it's Wanza back and forth.

0: girl, we need to run this back.
1: Oh, yeah, back and forth. Kehlani with that track right there. Just a reminder, okay, here is the order of performances of our Tainuiropu today at Te Kura Tuarua o Aotearoa Kapahaka competition. So first up at 11 a.m. Te Whare Kura o Kaukaurua o Patatere take to the stage, and then at 7:10 tonight, okay, Te Whare Kura o Rākau Manga Manga. It's all on, baby, it's all on. Posing the question again, 50 performers, yay or nay? I'm a nay, but I ain't it. Could be just my age talking there. Here's Supernet on its right to Mars.

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1: Hatara!
0: Atafai! 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

All right, Kyla, greeting. My life, tiku tere ka o ngā waiata. All right, in honour of the groups who have already stood for Tainui Waka at the secondary kapaka competitions, here is te maurea whiritoi iaine me tarato waiata ādinga. Tanei rata rau rau te haere, a ka

Right, UB40, Message of Love, Te Kuteraka Onga. We're taking a trip back to the old school with this track right here. Love this one. Queen Penn taking us back with All My Love.

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1: Finally, Live endeavours to adhere to the guidelines set out by the Broadcasting Standards Authority. However, if you believe that we have breached the codes of broadcasting practice and would like to make a formal complaint, please call us now on 07 824 5650 or email us at info@tainuilive.co.nz. All complaints must be lodged in writing, outlining the details, and sent to Tainui Live, PO Box 648 Hamilton, within 20 working days of the incident.

ART and Make Me Believe. All right, man, 11 a.m. today. Of course, the Kaukauro are about to take to the stage. And then 7:10 this evening, Te Wharekura o Rākau, Manga Manga, take to the stage. Man, can't wait for both those groups. And congratulations to Te Mauri a Whiritoa me kirikirirua I te pai, te atāhua, I te rerehua o tā koutou tū, te pakari, te matāra hoki o tā koutou tū, man. 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And to get us vibed up and ready to go for our two remaining Taunui Waka groups. Anea, kirikirirua yaine, me tā rātou wai e te poi.

All right, tata ki waha o te wiki ane, ko te mehe wai kōrari, ne? 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

Justin Bieber right there with Speed Demon. 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Here's Lion Reyes, Anetawata Rock.

0: 어디서 빠까를 내가 대가라 나이. 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She was born to Kitty Hi Hi, the Puya Herangi.
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4: I love that because my nephew's name Te Taniwha Hikuroa Koeira Tana Ingoa Wanganui.
2: This one's more towards somebody who's really experienced at something, so they've gone through the trials and tribulations of life and they've got to a point where Te Taniwha Hikuroa ia I maeni. So
5: pēnei ia koe.
2: Well, yeah, kidney.
4: I was about to say, tēnā koe.
5: Ko rō koe e hapai ana I tēnei kaupapa te reo irirangi o tainui. 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
4: Pera hoki for my nephew, you know, someone who isn't quite there yet, but he gets to grow and become that.
2: Yeah.
4: Tika?
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2: 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Hei,
3: 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Words of divine importance.
4: He tangata koe whai te hāhi. You can think of some of the scriptures. He kupu irirangi era.
5: Ko te irirangi hoki, being on the reo irirangi, it's all about frequency, he rite tonu tēra, the frequency you let out.
4: So, for instance, some of the tongikura that were left by Kingi Tawhiao, for instance. Māku anō hanga I tōku nei whare. Those are words of importance about being able to be resilient in times of need, all those types of things, yeah.
5: And like the irirangi and the frequency, koe rā ngētihi kōrero ka kore kore rawa e ngaro I rato I ngā tau, ne?
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7: Morena Nams, how are you mate? How's your week?
8: Yeah, morena Jay.
6: Mai te papa kāinga ki te papatākaro.
7: Those are the days Nams when we were getting a $20 people voucher.
6: Hā kinakina e whakakaha I te whānau I te iwi katoa.
9: If you lost the bet, you'd have to do a dare. Had to walk down Jasmine Street in a bloody netball dress. I had to walk down there in a hula, a skirt, something else. It was, we had a blast, man.
6: E hara I te toa takitahi, engari, e toa takitini.
9: Bro, JD had the black book, and I'll tell you, it was a legendary book, bro. They had all the phone numbers.
6: Whakarongo mai, hākari hā kinakina, every Saturday morning from 8 till 10, with JD and Namu, and you'll find it by searching Hākari with two A's on

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Te reo rurika. O te ao.

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